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We're counting down dances that never caught on. And at number four, Dancing With Myself never became a big thing. But the song is great. Here's Billy Idol.

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0: 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Which superstar band started out as the Golden Gate Rhythm Section? The answer after we rewind with Bare Naked Ladies.
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Bare Naked Ladies Rewind, and that brings us back to the pop culture quiz. 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Let's rewind.

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0: All right, it's time for another Rewind Artist Spotlight. And this time, it's a band that had one of the biggest hits of the 80s. But did they get big-headed because they were so huge back then? From Def Leppard, here's Rick Savage.
1: Well, they kind of keep each other normal, really. Yeah. I mean, within the bubble of Def Leppard, it's like the world goes on outside of it. But, you know, we can't kid each other.

0: 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I'm Gary Bryan. Coming up in minutes, the telephone top five at 844-REWIND-8.
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0: right, it's time for this week's telephone top five at 844-REWIND-8, the five coolest requests of the week. We're going to hear from Phoenix, Arizona, South Carolina, Spokane, Southern California, and this call from West Virginia.
1: I would like to hear "When I See You Smile," my bad English. My wife, I've been married for 28 years, and that's our song. So thank you. Sometimes

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1: Hi, Harry. It's Daniela. I'm in Cafe. I'd like to hear Michael Jackson. We gotta be starting something. You wanna know why? 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

0: 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At number two on this list, a call from South Carolina.
1: What's up, Gary Brown? It's Greg. Touch here in Greenville, South Carolina. Play around the Casbah.

0: Coast to Coast, it's all request. It's the Telephone Top 5, and this is the coolest request of the week from Phoenix.
1: Hey, I'm Sharon from Phoenix, Arizona, and I'd love to hear Shock the Monkey. Love your show. Bye-bye.

0: Peter Gabriel Rewinds, and that is the Telephone Top 5 for this week. 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Look for the Rewind playlist. You can find it right there. Coming up next on the Rewind Pop Culture Quiz, in 1986, John Hughes, the famous filmmaker, was casting a role in one of his biggest movies. Johnny Depp tried out for it. Tom Cruise tried out for it. Robert Downey Jr. and Jim Carrey all tried out for which John Hughes movie?
1: They all wanted to be Long Duck Dong.
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0: All right, here's your Rewind pop culture quiz. Which 1986 John Hughes role did Johnny Depp, Tom Cruise, Robert Downey Jr., and Jim Carrey all try out for? The answer after we rewind with No Doubt.
20: Yeah.

No doubt rewinds, and that brings us back to the pop culture quiz. The John Hughes movie role that Johnny Depp, Tom Cruise, Robert Downey Jr., and Jim Carrey all tried out for, Ferris Bueller. And it finally went to Matthew Broderick, of course. Let's rewind.

That's Van Halen with Right Now, and that's our show. Hope you enjoyed it. A big shout-out to our great radio stations from coast to coast. 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Our producer, Jack Bryan. 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I'm Gary Bryan. We'll see you next time. And in the meantime, be kind and rewind.

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0: You heard us talk about it. You signed up online. You showed up in Winchester for the grand prize drawing. And now we have a lucky winner. Raymond Caldwell of Martinsburg. Congratulations. 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

0: You heard us talk about it. You signed up online. You showed up in Winchester for the grand prize drawing. And now we have a lucky winner. Raymond Caldwell of Martinsburg. Congratulations. 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

0: You heard us talk about it. You signed up online. You showed up in Winchester for the grand prize drawing. And now we have a lucky winner. Raymond Caldwell of Martinsburg. Congratulations. He walked away with the brand new 2026 Honda Fortrex Rancher ATV from Timberconda in Winchester. 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
2: Good morning. With your news update, I'm Marcia Kovalik. Representatives with Next Era Energy continue to advocate for the development of the Mid-Atlantic Resiliency Link, or MARL, through portions of the Mountain State. Next Era Energy Senior Project Manager Caitlin McCormick.
3: The Mid-Atlantic Resiliency Link is what's called a reliability project. PJM, as the regional grid operator, identified that to help address overloads, congestion, and challenges on the grid. And this project is going to help give more lanes on the electricity highway.
2: That project, a proposed 107.5-mile, more than 500-kilovolt transmission line that would cross into parts of the Mountain State, including Hampshire County. Here's Hampshire County landowner Lance Evans.
3: Skilled construction jobs that will be...
4: My wife and I stand to lose 10 more acres of our farm if this thing goes through, so I can understand the frustration of the people for nothing. A little bit of tax revenue over 40 years, which ain't going to make a hill of beans to crap.
2: As unsettled weather moved through the area over the weekend, it left power outages and downed trees. It kept first responders busy with a spate of calls, in addition to a major gas leak that happened off Hancock Road that shut down U.S. Route 522 for about an hour late last night. That's according to Eastern Panhandle Working Fires. Dozens of homes in Morgan County are still without power this morning. A Martinsburg man convicted of multiple sex offenses has received the maximum sentence under the law. Berkeley County Prosecuting Attorney Joseph Kinzer says 54-year-old Paul Edward Rittenour Jr. of Martinsburg was sentenced to an indeterminate sentence of 355 to 1,040 years. In April, Rittenour was convicted on 24 sex-related offenses, making him subject to the more than 1,000-year prison sentence.
5: He was arrested in 2022 on a solicitation of a minor case, and after he was arrested for that, that's when victims who were children at the time but are now adults from across the country came forward and disclosed about things that he had done 20 years ago to them, old assaults on children from the very early 2000s into like 2012. That was a really heavy case to prosecute.
2: One of those victims spoke remotely at sentencing.
5: One of them, who currently resides in Florida, she was allowed to appear virtually for the hearing, and she spoke at the hearing, and she said, "I've had to deal with this and continue to have to deal with this and will have to deal with this for the rest of my life. But this today, this here, seeing this, being a part of this," she asked Judge McLaughlin, she said, "This is enough for me, but I'm asking you to make sure this can't happen to anyone else."
2: You can hear that full interview on our Panhandle News Network Spotify. For the Panhandle News Network, I'm Marcia Kovalik.
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6: 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On 81 between Winchester, Martinsburg, and Hagerstown, there are no accidents. Traffic is good. 70 between Hancock, Hagerstown, South Mountain, and Frederick lanes are open. Emerge onto southbound 270. Traffic slows a little bit at 85 Buckeystown Pike, just kind of off and on through Hyattstown, and then you're going to let go the rest of the ride of the lane divide. 15 getting into Luckett's. Traffic slows past that point to Sphinx Ferry Road. In Route 9, traffic slows at the West Virginia-Virginia line to Harper's Ferry Road. Heavy into Hillsboro. Heavy at the Berlin Turnpike as well as Hamilton Station. I'm Allie Oakley with traffic.
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7: Here's your Panhandle News Network forecast. Today will bring partly sunny skies with temperatures not as warm as before and lower humidity levels. The high will reach 77 degrees. Tonight will be mainly clear with a low of 49. Tomorrow is expected to be mostly sunny and delightful with a high of 78. With your exclusive AccuWeather forecast, I'm meteorologist Joe Lundberg on Cool 92.9.
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92.9, Morgan County's greatest hits. Good morning, I'm Danielle with you till 10 o'clock this morning. And man, what a difference a few days makes. Woke up this morning, walked outside. It's only 60 degrees. We're getting up to a high of 74. So going to get a break from all that hot weather we've been having recently. Here's KC and the Sunshine Band with Give It Up on Cool 92.9.

0: 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I'll be there broadcasting from 10:30 to 12:30. 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Noon start each day at Kekapin State Park. The training will consist of learning while hiking. Registration is required. And yoga in the park. 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
2: 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On 81, between Winchester, Martinsburg, and Hagerstown, there are no accidents. 70 looks good. Hancock, Hagerstown, South Mountain to Frederick, you're fine. Merging onto southbound 270, traffic is going to slow before you get to Urbana to Hinestown, then you're fine toward the lane divide. 15 across Point of Rocks, heavy. Now we've got an accident. Southbound 15 going toward Luckett's, Limestone School Road, and Luckett's. Yeah, all of that. Be ready for a slowdown. And then Route 9, traffic slows at the Shenandoah River. That takes you to Harper's Ferry Road. Heavy into Hillsboro, heavy at the Berlin Turnpike, and Route 7 between Winchester and Leesburg. It's good. I'm Allie Oakley with traffic.
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3: Here's your Panhandle News Network forecast. Today will bring partly sunny skies with temperatures not as warm as before and lower humidity levels. The high will reach 77 degrees. Tonight will be mainly clear with a low of 49. Tomorrow is expected to be mostly sunny and delightful with a high of 78. With your exclusive AccuWeather forecast, I'm meteorologist Joe Lundberg on Cool 92.9.
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92.9, Morgan County's greatest hits. Eric Clapton with Babyface in the background on that one. From 1996, it's Changed the World. I'm Danielle, partly sunny today, high 74. Right now it's 60. Have you ever had a dream or a nightmare and it's changed your life? Like you took steps and quit your job or something like that? Well, a new survey reveals 25% of Americans have made significant life changes after having a dream or nightmare. The study of 2,000 people found two-thirds believe dreams carry deeper meaning, while 37% report having dreams that later come true in some form. Americans average 1.4 nightmares monthly, while Gen Z experiencing the most at 1.8 per month, compared to just one for baby boomers. Women are more likely than men to believe dreams has significance and take action based on them. Nearly half of respondents recall dreams most nights, with 16% dreaming nightly. The research suggests dreams can motivate people to address toxic situations or face challenges. I've had some dreams over the years, and a friend of mine said, you know what? Go on the internet and there's dream explainers on there, like, you know, pages. So I'll have stuff and I'll be like, there for a while I was having tornado dreams. Like, I am scared to death of tornadoes. And I kept having these dreams where I was with my mom in some public place and the tornado was coming and we were hiding from the tornado and people wouldn't believe us that it was coming. And evidently, I looked it up and it says that if you have dreams like that, it's because you're under a lot of stress. I haven't had one of those recently. I think it was like a year or two ago. But that would make sense, you know, because that's a fear of mine. And but nothing's ever, I've never had a dream that told me,

0: your job or do this or that. But a lot of times I believe I do have stress dreams. How about you?
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2: 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There are no accidents. 70 looks good. Hancock, Hagerstown, Myersville, and Frederick lanes are open. We've got a crash. Northbound 15 at Jefferson Street. Southbound side of 270 slowing out of Urbana past Hyattstown. Then traffic slows a little bit when you get to Montgomery Village Avenue. 15, traffic is going to slow when you get to St. Clair Lane to a crash. That is before you get to Luckett's Road in Luckett's. On Route 9, traffic slowing at the West Virginia, Virginia line to Harper's Ferry Road. Heavy in the Berlin Turnpike after that. A little bit heavy when you get to Hamilton Station. And Route 7, before and after Route 9, traffic slows. I'm Allie Oakley with traffic.
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2: Here's your Panhandle News Network forecast. Today will bring partly sunny skies with temperatures not as warm as before and lower humidity levels. The high will reach 77 degrees. Tonight will be mainly clear with a low of 49. Tomorrow is expected to be mostly sunny and delightful with a high of 78. With your exclusive AccuWeather forecast, I'm meteorologist Joe Lundberg on Cool 92.9.
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0: 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That's coming up on the 20th. That's next Saturday. That's coming Saturday, excuse me. And also on there, Pathfinder Distillery, Glazed Empire Bakery. 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
2: 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I just don't see any accidents. 70 between Hancock, Hagerstown, Myersville. Not bad. There's a crash on the northbound side of 15 at Jefferson Street. Southbound 270. Traffic slows out of Urbana to Hyattstown and through Germantown. 15. Traffic slows when you get to St. Clair Lane because there's a crash in Luckett's right before you get to Luckett's Road on the southbound side of 15. Route 9, traffic slows at the West Virginia line to Harper's Ferry Road. Traffic is slowing on the approach to the Berlin Turnpike as well as Hamilton Station. And Route 7, traffic slows before and after Route 9. I'm Allie Oakley with traffic.
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13: Here's your Panhandle News Network forecast. Today will bring partly sunny skies with temperatures not as warm as before and lower humidity levels. The high will reach 77 degrees. Tonight will be mainly clear with a low of 49. Tomorrow is expected to be mostly sunny and delightful with a high of 78. With your exclusive AccuWeather forecast, I'm meteorologist Joe Lundberg on Cool 92.9.
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2: Good morning. With your news update, I'm Marcia Kovalik. Representatives with Next Era Energy continue to advocate for the development of the Mid-Atlantic Resiliency Link, or MARL, through portions of the Mountain State. Next Era Energy Senior Project Manager Caitlin McCormick.
3: The Mid-Atlantic Resiliency Link is what's called a reliability project. PJM, as the regional grid operator, identified that to help address overloads, congestion, and challenges on the grid. And this project is going to help give more lanes on the electricity highway.
2: That project, a proposed 107.5-mile, more than 500-kilovolt transmission line that would cross into parts of the Mountain State, including Hampshire County. Here's Hampshire County landowner Lance Evans.
4: My wife and I stand to lose 10 more acres of our farm if this thing goes through. So I can understand the frustration of the people for nothing. A little bit of tax revenue over 40 years, which ain't going to make a hill of beans to crap.
2: As unsettled weather moved through the area over the weekend, it left power outages and downed trees. It kept first responders busy with a spate of calls, in addition to a major gas leak that happened off Hancock Road that shut down U.S. Route 522 for about an hour late last night. That's according to Eastern Panhandle Working Fires. Dozens of homes in Morgan County are still without power this morning. A Martinsburg man convicted of multiple sex offenses has received the maximum sentence under the law. Berkeley County prosecuting attorney Joseph Kinzer says 54-year-old Paul Edward Rittenauer Jr. of Martinsburg was sentenced to an indeterminate sentence of 355 to 1,040 years. In April, Rittenauer was convicted on two dozen sex-related offenses, making him subject to the more than 1,000-year prison sentence.
5: He was arrested in 2022 on a solicitation of a minor case. And after he was arrested for that, that's when victims who were children at the time but are now adults from across the country came forward and disclosed about things that he had done 20 years ago to them, old assaults on children from the very early 2000s into like 2012. That was a really heavy case to prosecute.
2: One of those victims spoke remotely at the sentencing.
5: One of them, who currently resides in Florida, she was allowed to appear virtually for the hearing, and she spoke at the hearing. And she said, I've had to deal with this and continue to have to deal with this and will have to deal with this for the rest of my life. But this today, this here, seeing this, being a part of this, she asked Judge McLaughlin, she said, this is enough for me, but I'm asking you to make sure this can't happen to anyone else.
2: You can hear that full interview on our Panhandle News Network Spotify. 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
6: 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I just don't see any accidents. 70 between Hancock, Hagerstown, Myersville. Not bad. There's a crash on the northbound side of 15 at Jefferson Street. Southbound 270. Traffic slows out of Urbana to Hyattstown and through Germantown. 15. Traffic slows when you get to St. Clair Lane because there's a crash in Luckett's right before you get to Luckett's Road on the southbound side of 15. Route 9, traffic slows at the West Virginia line to Harper's Ferry Road. Traffic is slowing on the approach to the Berlin Turnpike as well as Hamilton Station. And Route 7, traffic slows before and after Route 9. I'm Allie Oakley with traffic.
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7: Here's your Panhandle News Network forecast. Today will bring partly sunny skies with temperatures not as warm as before and lower humidity levels. The high will reach 77 degrees. Tonight will be mainly clear with a low of 49. Tomorrow is expected to be mostly sunny and delightful with a high of 78. With your exclusive AccuWeather forecast, I'm meteorologist Joe Lundberg on Cool 92.9.
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Good morning, I'm Danielle. 7:10 on your Monday morning. Not a bad day today, partly sunny, high of 74. Here's Crosby, Stills, and Nash on Cool 92.9.

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1: 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You gotta

Cool 92.9 Morgan County's Greatest Hits. It's 7:18. I'm Danielle. Do you still borrow money off your parents and you're in your 40s or 50s? We'll talk about it coming up. Right now, it's Cheryl Lynn. Got to be real on Cool 92.9.

0: Cool 92.9. Morgan County's greatest hits. I'm Danielle, 721, 60 degrees, partly sunny today, a high of 74. You've probably heard parents complain about their kids mooching off of them well into adulthood, but we usually imagine those kids to be in their 20s, not in their 50s. A new survey asked adults of different ages if they were totally self-sufficient or if they were still financially dependent on their parents. 72% of Gen Z's ages 29 and younger say they were still dependent on their parents, which is a bit higher than you expect, but not too shocking. 53% of millennials said that they were still dependent on their parents, which is surprising. But get this, 33% of my generation, Gen Xers, ages 45 to 61, admit they are still dependent on their parents to some degree. They still kind of need mom and dad to pick up the tab at brunch. That said, mom and dad can probably swing it. According to data from last year, boomers, those who were born between 1946 and 1964, hold 51% of America's wealth. That includes a mountain of real estate, stocks, pension benefits, private businesses, and other assets collectively valued at $90 trillion. You probably heard about the Great Wealth Transfer. That's the supposed exchange of $124 trillion from older to younger generations. And that's expected to happen by 2048. The thing is, older folks are living longer, which is pushing back inheritance timelines. And they're also paying more on assisted living, nursing homes, and other forms of long-term care. So if that money does trickle down, it might take longer. And it may end up being less than you're anticipating based on their wealth right now. So inheritance might not be as big as some Gen X people might and millennials might think they would be. I don't say that we depend on my parents, but like right now, my husband's stepfather passed away a week ago, and they are going to try to have a military burial in July. They live in Texas. The burial is going to be in Texas. It's going to cost over $1,600 for my family to fly there. It takes 2 days out to drive, maybe two and a half days to drive back. We just don't have that much time to drive. So we might have to ask his mom to see if she could help us a little bit with the flight. I mean, I don't want to, but it's a lot to have a family of five because I got to also figure out how to get my daughter from California to Texas. So, you know, sometimes when there's big things like that, we might ask for help from our families or whatever like that. But no, I tell my husband, I'm like, no, we are going to do this ourselves. We're grown adults. We got children and a mortgage and all that stuff. But yeah, sometimes helping each other out, sometimes the circumstances warrant that, you know.
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2: 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On 81 between Winchester, Martinsburg, and Hagerstown, there are no accidents. 70 is okay between Hancock and Hagerstown, but we do have a crash before you get to 40. After that, you're going to be fine into Frederick. Northbound 15 at Jefferson Street, crash. Southbound 270, traffic slows Urbana to Hyattstown, 27 Ridge Road to 370. 15, traffic slows St. Clair Lane to a crash before you get to Luckett's Road. Traffic slows Spinks Ferry Road, and that takes you to Limestone School Road. And Route 9, traffic is slowing before Sagal Road to Harper's Ferry Road. Pretty heavy when you get to the Berlin Turnpike, and heavy on your way toward Hamilton Station. And Route 7 before Hamilton Station past Route 9, traffic's jammed. I'm Allie Oakley with traffic.
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3: Here's your Panhandle News Network forecast. Today will bring partly sunny skies with temperatures not as warm as before and lower humidity levels. The high will reach 77 degrees. Tonight will be mainly clear with a low of 49. Tomorrow is expected to be mostly sunny and delightful with a high of 78. With your exclusive AccuWeather forecast, I'm meteorologist Joe Lundberg on Cool 92.9.
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Hits. Stop by Roy Service Center this Friday as I'll be there broadcasting from 4 to 6 as the West Virginia Lottery is celebrating 40 years of winners with fun and great giveaways. That's this Friday from 4 to 6 at Roy's. Here's Lionel Richie on Cool 92.9.

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1: Cool 92.9, Morgan County's greatest hits. Happy Monday to you. It's 7:36. Hope you were able to have a good weekend. It was pretty warm out there. But today, it's going to be a nice 74 degrees. Partly sunny skies. Currently, it's 60.
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1: A Texas businessman recently finished a cross-country bicycle ride to raise money to go directly to people in rural communities. Matt King, CEO of GoBundance, bicycled about 2,000 miles from Mexico to Canada in 12 days, raising money towards his $1 million fundraising goal. Matt, who wasn't previously a cyclist, trained for months for the ride. Along the route, he and his team stopped in small towns, listened to residents' stories, and distributed financial gifts ranging from restaurant tips to larger donations. Among those who received assistance was Amy, a substitute teacher whose 25-year-old son, Seth, has autism and epilepsy. And after hearing her story, Matt presented her with a $20,000 check to help purchase a more reliable vehicle. Amy says she was shocked by the gift and describes feeling heard and supported during her meeting. Another recipient was Macy, whose young son had his leg amputated at birth. Matt and his team surprised Macy and her husband with a $10,000 check, which they plan to use towards a down payment on a larger home. By the end of the journey, Matt had raised more than $760,000 and provided assistance to more than 70 individuals and organizations, with donations ranging from $100 to $75,000. And that's some cool news.
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3: 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On 81 between Winchester, Martinsburg, and Hagerstown, there are no accidents.

0: traffic looks good. 70 eastbound, you've got an accident after Sharpsburg Pike. On northbound 15, there's a crash at Jefferson Street. Southbound 270, traffic slows out of Urbana to Hinestown. 27 Ridge Road off and on to Lane Divide. 15, you're going to be jammed up St. Clair Lane to an accident. That is before you get into Luckett's and Luckett's Road. And so traffic is going to be heavy, in fact, in both directions. On southbound 15, traffic slows past Limestone School Road. Route 9, traffic's heavy at Harper's Ferry Road and the Berlin Turnpike, as well as Hamilton Station. I'm Allie Oakley with traffic.
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11: Here's your Panhandle News Network forecast. Today will bring partly sunny skies with temperatures not as warm as before and lower humidity levels. The high will reach 77 degrees. Tonight will be mainly clear with a low of 49. Tomorrow is expected to be mostly sunny and delightful with a high of 78. With your exclusive AccuWeather forecast, I'm meteorologist Joe Lundberg on Cool 92.9.
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0: 92.9, Morgan County's greatest hits. Good morning, Danielle, with you till 10. 60 degrees, partly sunny today, a high of 74. And before you know it, it's Berkeley Springs football time. 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
2: 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On 81 between Winchester, Martinsburg, and Hagerstown, there were no accidents reported. There's some slowdowns going toward Tavern Road. 70 between Hancock, Hagerstown, not bad. When you get to Myersville, traffic slows a little bit. 15 both directions past Patrick Street, heavy. Southbound 270, you're slowing out of Urbana to Hinestown, 27 Ridge Road to 370. And then 15, there was an accident before you got to Luckett's, and traffic stays heavy off and on to Limestone School Road. Route 9, you're lined up for Harpers Ferry Road, Hillsboro, and then Percival Road to the Berlin Turnpike. I'm Allie Oakley with traffic.
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5: Here's your Panhandle News Network forecast. Today will bring partly sunny skies with temperatures not as warm as before and lower humidity levels. The high will reach 77 degrees. Tonight will be mainly clear with a low of 49. Tomorrow is expected to be mostly sunny and delightful with a high of 78. With your exclusive AccuWeather forecast, I'm meteorologist Joe Lundberg on Cool 92.9.
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3: 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PJM, as the regional grid operator, identified that to help address overloads, congestion, and challenges on the grid. And this project is going to help give more lanes on the electricity highway.
2: That project, a proposed 107.5-mile, more than 500-kilovolt transmission line that would cross into parts of the Mountain State, including Hampshire County. Here's Hampshire County landowner Lance Evans.
4: My wife and I stand to lose 10 more acres of our farm if this thing goes through. So I can understand the frustration of the people for nothing. A little bit of tax revenue over 40 years, which ain't going to make a hill of beans to crap.
2: As unsettled weather moved through the area over the weekend, it left power outages and downed trees. It kept first responders busy with a spate of calls, in addition to a major gas leak that happened off Hancock Road that shut down U.S. Route 522 for about an hour late last night. That's according to Eastern Panhandle Working Fires. Dozens of homes in Morgan County are still without power this morning. A Martinsburg man convicted of multiple sex offenses has received the maximum sentence under the law. Berkeley County prosecuting attorney Joseph Kinzer says 54-year-old Paul Edward Rittenauer Jr. of Martinsburg was sentenced to an indeterminate sentence of 355 to 1,040 years. In April, Rittenauer was convicted on 24 sex-related offenses, making him subject to the more than 1,000-year prison sentence.
5: He was arrested in 2022 on a solicitation of a minor case. And after he was arrested for that, that's when victims who were children at the time but are now adults from across the country came forward and disclosed about things that he had done 20 years ago to them, old assaults on children from the very early 2000s into like 2012. That was a really heavy case to prosecute.
2: One of those victims spoke remotely at the sentencing.
5: One of them, who currently resides in Florida, she was allowed to appear virtually for the hearing, and she spoke at the hearing. And she said, I've had to deal with this and continue to have to deal with this and will have to deal with this for the rest of my life. But this today, this here, seeing this, being a part of this, she asked Judge McLaughlin, she said, this is enough for me, but I'm asking you to make sure this can't happen to anyone else.
2: You can hear that full interview on our Panhandle News Network Spotify. 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
6: 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All 7 audiobooks complete magic. On 81 between Winchester, Martinsburg, and Hagerstown, there are no accidents. Traffic is a little bit heavy there at the Potomac, so it's a possibility that we've got a brand new crash. Eastbound 70 at Sharpsburg Pike, you got a little bit of a slowdown. The rest of the ride to South Mountain and Frederick, not bad. 15 both directions between Rosemont and Patrick Street. Heavy. The crash that was on the northbound side before Jefferson Street got moved out of the way. 15, it is heavy. It's getting through Luckett's. There was an accident before you got to Luckett's Road, and it's going to stay heavy past Limestone School Road. Route 9, traffic slows at Harpers Ferry Road, Hillsboro, Berlin Turnpike, and Hamilton Station. And Route 7, traffic slows Hamilton Station Road to get past Route 9. I'm Allie Oakley with traffic.
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7: Here's your Panhandle News Network forecast. Today will bring partly sunny skies with temperatures not as warm as before and lower humidity levels. The high will reach 77 degrees. Tonight will be mainly clear with a low of 49. Tomorrow is expected to be mostly sunny and delightful with a high of 78. With your exclusive AccuWeather forecast, I'm meteorologist Joe Lundberg on Cool 92.9.
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92.9 Morgan County's greatest hits. Good morning. I'm Danielle, waking up to a cool morning with a high of 74 today. I'm not going to hate that. After I get off the air this afternoon, I want to go home and just sit on the back porch and just enjoy this comfortable weather. How about you? Coming up this hour, we have your back in the day and also community conversations. Right now, it's Bruce Hornsby in the range on Cool 92.9.

92.9, Morgan County's greatest hits. It's 8:16, currently 63 degrees on the way. We'll go back in the day. Right now, it's Duncan Sheik with Barely Breathing on Cool 92.9.

0: Morgan County's greatest hits are on Cool 92.9. It's 8:21. Currently, it is 63 degrees, partly sunny, high of 74. And this Saturday, the Mountain State Cruisers Father's Day Car Show. You can do signups from 9 to noon at the Berkeley Springs State Park with the trophy presentation at 3. And I will be broadcasting from 10:30 to 12:30. So stop by and say hi to me and see all the great cars. They're expecting over 100 cars to be at the show. And you can, you know, no pre-signups, just show up that day. And it looks like the weather's going to be good, too.
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0: 811 years ago in 1215, King John put a seal on the Magna Carta. It paved the way for future laws restricting a king's power. 274 years ago in 1752, Ben Franklin flew a kite during a thunderstorm to prove that lightning and electricity are the same thing. 251 years ago in 1775, George Washington was chosen by Congress to be the first commander-in-chief of the U.S. Army. 190 years ago in 1836, Arkansas became the 25th state. 182 years ago in 1844, Charles Goodyear received a patent for his process to strengthen rubber. 57 years ago in 1969, Hee Haw premiered on CBS. It ran for 17 years in syndication. 50 years ago in 1976, the Houston Astrodome had its first and only rained out game. Heavy rains flooded the streets and made it too hard for players and umpires to get to the game, even though the field remained bone dry. 47 years ago in 1979, Rocky II was released, featuring the rematch between Rocky and Apollo Creed. 34 years ago in 1992, that's when Vice President Dan Quayle told an elementary school student to spell potato as P-O-T-A-T-O-E during a spelling bee, and he was looking at a wrongly spelled flashcard. 25 years ago in 2001, the Lara Croft Tomb Raider was released during Angelina Jolie. 21 years ago in 2005, Batman Begins was released. 12 years ago in 2014, radio and TV legend Casey Kasem passed away at the age of 82. And of course, you can hear him here, his legendary voice on American Top 40, the 80s on Sunday mornings. He was also, in case you didn't know, the voice of Shaggy on Scooby-Doo and did cartoons and Robin on the old Super Friends cartoon. And 8 years ago in 2018, Incredibles 2 was released. And that is your Back in the Day.
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3: 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On 81 between Winchester, Martinsburg, and Hagerstown, there are no accidents. 81 northbound at Route 11, traffic's heavy. 70 between Hancock, Hagerstown, Myersville, not bad. Southbound 15, traffic slows Liberty Road to Patrick Street, while the northbound side slows Jefferson Street to Rosemont. Southbound 270, heavy out of Urbana to Hyattstown. 27 Ridge Road to get past 370 and on the spur. 15, you're going to be jammed up Luckett's to ride to a crash near Limestone School Road. And Route 9, traffic's heavy. Sagal Road to Harper's Ferry Road, heavy into Hillsboro. Heavy Percival Road to the Berlin Turnpike. And Route 7, traffic slows Hamilton Station Road to get past Route 9. I'm Allie Oakley with traffic.
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4: Here's your Panhandle News Network forecast. Today will bring partly sunny skies with temperatures not as warm as before and lower humidity levels. The high will reach 77 degrees. Tonight will be mainly clear with a low of 49. Tomorrow is expected to be mostly sunny and delightful with a high of 78. With your exclusive AccuWeather forecast, I'm meteorologist Joe Lundberg on Cool 92.9.
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0: 92.9, Morgan County's greatest hits. It's 8:31, currently 63 degrees. Partly sunny today, we'll see a high of 74.
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0: And this morning, I have a special guest in the studio. You know how Happy Roan is here on Fridays, and she's always talking about how if you go to chamber meetings, you can meet some interesting people and get to know them and their businesses. Well, I met Arthur a few meetings ago, and we sat at the same table, and he started telling me his story about his business that he just got it started in January. And I asked him to come in and share. He's the founder and craftsman from Heritage Woodsmith. Welcome in this morning.
2: Hey, thanks for having me in. I appreciate it.
0: Yeah. And so tell us how you got started. It kind of was like your wife told you basically you had to start doing something.
2: Yeah, absolutely.
0: But I mean, you have a history before that, but I just think that's pretty funny. Yeah.
2: Yeah. So Heritage Woodsmith didn't start off as a Heritage Woodsmith at all. It started out as a small farm.

0: since you were young.
1: Oh, absolutely. So I've done construction since I was a young child. I've always done creative artsful work, you know, and my family calls me Arthur Stewart because I just kind of do a little bit of everything,
0: yeah.
1: You know. But it really started because since my kids all left, my wife just kind of told me, you know, sitting around the house and doing nothing ain't it.
0: Yeah. So, Well, I want to thank you for your service. You served over in Iraq.
1: I did, yeah.
0: And yeah. Thank you so much for that. And you said you have your father and grandfather all served in the military, and now your kids do too. So thank you for all of that.
1: No, I really appreciate that. So, yeah, I'm fifth generation military, and my sons are sixth. So.
0: Wow, that's amazing. And so you tell us about some of the things you were describing. If you go to his Facebook page, you can see these beautiful pieces. And you do everything from creating, like, you know, some things that we can use around the house to being, like, a lot more creative. I watched a video of you doing etching and custom etching in the wood and all kinds of stuff.
1: Yeah, so I kind of think of myself more as, like, an artisan woodworker, right? Just because you have to have something functional in your house or in your kitchen doesn't mean it can't be pretty,
0: right?
1: And so I do everything from your basic cutting boards, charcuterie boards, whether they're edge grain or end grain. And then I go everything to doing signs, or even my son actually brought me some material over and wanted me to help him make a beautiful laptop, shelf or yeah. laptop holder so that mm-hmm. They can use it when they're just sitting on the couch.
0: Yeah, those are nice.
1: Yeah, absolutely.
0: What is your favorite wood that you like to use?
1: I really like exotic lumber. Uh-huh. So Purple Heart is just beautiful. And I think holly. Holly is just a pure white. And it's really beautiful if you can get it.
0: That's my next question. How do you get those exotic woods like that?
1: So everything is locally sourced within like about a 50-mile radius.
0: Mm-hmm.
1: I can import some others, but I try to keep everything local.
0: Yeah, that's great. You have been popping up at some of the events around the area, and you have been asked to be a part of the Southern Rock Woodstock. Can you tell us what that is?
1: Yeah, so Southern Rock Woodstock is a concert down in Woodstock, Virginia. And what that is it's in support of Homeless Warriors charity organization. So what it does is it raises funds for homeless warriors, homeless vets.
0: Mm-hmm.
1: And so they're going to be doing quite a few of their events and concerts everywhere from Ohio, Delaware, I believe, down to Virginia. And proceeds and funds are all going to that. So I ended up sponsoring the concert.
0: And you said that you're going to, like, make a donation of a piece so that they can auction it off?
1: Yeah, absolutely. So some of the vendors and myself are auctioning off. Well, we're not actually auctioning off. We're just going to donate the pieces. So I'm doing a custom inlay board. That's going to be end grain out of walnut and maple, and it's going to have their entire logo on there.
0: Yeah, that's great. Well, thank you so much for coming in this morning and sharing your story. If people want to know more, you said you had your kids help you with your social media.
1: Yeah, absolutely.
0: Which there's no shame in that. But how do people, can they reach out? You have all kinds of way of reaching out if people are interested.
1: Yeah, so I'm on Facebook, Instagram, TikTok. I have my own website at heritagewoodsmith.com. I'm also on the eShop, which is the Purple app. It's on Android and it's on Apple.
0: Yeah, I enjoyed looking at your pages and seeing, like, you have videos on there of you making some of the pieces. I really enjoyed watching those.
1: Yeah, I mean, the whole point for the social media, I think, is so that everybody can just follow along the journey in a small business, starting from scratch and building into something that the community can be proud of and that I can give back to the community. And that's what I'm trying to do right now.
0: Well, thank you so much for coming in again. It's Heritage Woodsmith, and Arthur is the founder and craftsman. Congratulations on the business and best wishes for the future.
1: Well, thank you for having me. I really appreciate it.
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13: Here's your Panhandle News Network forecast. Today will bring partly sunny skies with temperatures not as warm as before and lower humidity levels. The high will reach 77 degrees. Tonight will be mainly clear with a low of 49. Tomorrow is expected to be mostly sunny and delightful with a high of 78. With your exclusive AccuWeather forecast, I'm meteorologist Joe Lundberg on Cool 92.9.
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0: Cool 92.9, Morgan County's greatest hits. It's 848, 63 degrees, getting up to a nice 74 degrees today. Tuesdays are Tail Wagging Tuesdays, where we give you the pet of the week from the Humane Society of Morgan County. Meet Pongo. Pongo is a handsome boy who may have the size of a Great Dane and the goofy charm of a boxer, but don't let that big frame fool you. He cuddles like he's a 10-pound lap dog. With his soulful brown eyes and well-trained manners, he wins people over in about 3 seconds flat. He's a social superstar who loves everyone he meets, from tiny humans to adults. If you want to know more about Pongo and other adoptable animals ready to find their forever home at the Humane Society of Washington County, check out their website, hsmc-wv.org.
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My question of the day today is, show me what you did this weekend. Show me a picture in the comments, a gif, or a meme. 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

Morgan County's greatest hits are on Cool 92.9. I'm Danielle, and sometimes using old school tricks can pay off. A website called Your Tango is sharing some back in the day things that people who have their lives together give this a try. They budget with cash. They take real breaks from screens. They go outside without headphones. They make small talk with strangers. They write letters and notes by hand. They get dressed for the day, and they still make time for family dinners. They get dressed for the day. I guess instead of like hanging around the house and not, you know, getting dressed. Though I admit, every so often, I like to be in my pajamas for a whole day. But, you know, cash

0: time. So yeah, so those are some things that if you, you know, want to go back old school, bring it back and enjoy life a little bit more.
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11: Here's your Panhandle News Network forecast. This afternoon will be less humid with more sunshine than clouds, reaching a high of 76. Tonight will be mainly clear with a low of 52. Tomorrow is expected to be mostly sunny and delightful with a high of 79. With your exclusive AccuWeather forecast, I'm meteorologist Joe Lundberg on Cool 92.9.
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0: Cool 92.9 Morgan County's greatest hits. Thank you so much for listening this morning. Logan is coming in next to take you through your midday. And then we'll have Parker this afternoon to take you on your drive home. Thank you so much to Arthur from Heritage Woodsmith for coming in this morning and telling us how he got his business started. He has a really cool story and everything, just starting up a business and using his family's background and all that kind of stuff to say, you know what, I want to do this. I want to use my hands and make stuff from wood, and it's a really cool story. So thanks for him coming in and sharing his story. I'll talk to you again tomorrow morning, starting at bright and early 6 a.m. Enjoy this beautiful weather today. Bye-bye.
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Morgan County's greatest hits are on Cool 92.9 on a Monday. Have you been watching the World Cup? Me too. Yeah, I subscribed to this TV site for like a trial that I'm planning on canceling yet. Here's Cool and the Gang. It's Cool 92.9.

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1: 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I'm Logan Scott. Bluebell Ice Cream is celebrating America's 250th birthday with a new flavor called Red, White, and Bluebell. 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

0: Cause I gotta have faith. Ooh, I gotta have faith. Because I gotta have faith.
1: 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We are Cool 92.9. I'm Logan Scott. American Airlines flight recently took an odd turn after boarding. A TikTok clip shows the crew returning to the gate because the pilot was sleepy. FAA rules require rest for pilots. The airline can end a flight if the crew members are too tired. I did not know that. It's a fun fact.
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1: Here's your Panhandle News Network forecast. This afternoon will be less humid with more sunshine than clouds, reaching a high of 76. Tonight will be mainly clear with a low of 52. Tomorrow is expected to be mostly sunny and delightful with a high of 79. With your exclusive AccuWeather forecast, I'm meteorologist Joe Lundberg on Cool 92.9.
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0: Frankie and the Knockouts on Morgan County's Greatest Hits. We are Cool 92.9. I'm Logan Scott. Thanks so much for hanging out with me on this Monday workday. I hope you had a great, wild, and wonderful weekend. 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

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So Red Lobster is giving away endless shrimp for 25 years or $15,000 cash prize. Yeah, they're giving both away. I'll take the cash, please. 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Juicy!

Cool 92.9, we're Morgan County's greatest hits. What are the top wedding traditions people most want to get rid of? Well, parents paying for the wedding comes in at number one, the bride wearing white at two, and giving away the bride at three. Here are the Pointer Sisters on Cool 92.9.

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7: Here's your Panhandle News Network forecast. This afternoon will be less humid with more sunshine than clouds, reaching a high of 76. Tonight will be mainly clear with a low of 52. Tomorrow is expected to be mostly sunny and delightful with a high of 79. With your exclusive AccuWeather forecast, I'm meteorologist Joe Lundberg on Cool 92.9.
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0: Shannon's on Morgan County's Greatest Hits. We're Cool 92.9. 20% of people have lied to their boss in order to stay home and spend time with their pets. Have you done this? Well, I feel like now in 2026, some of us can work from home. You could just be like, oh, I'm going to work from home today. Now, I'm feeling a little under the weather. Why not?
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1: I've heard people say that too much of anything is not good for you, baby. 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

line. Today is National Man Day. It is Lobster Day, Nature Photography Day, Prune Day, and National Kissy Wookie Day. We are 6 days from Father's Day, 19 days from America's 250th. Here's Air Supply on Cool 92.9.

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She's back tomorrow morning. 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

Morgan County's greatest hits are on Cool 92.9. Thanks so much for hanging out with me. So a new study ranks airports across the country to find the least stressful ones for passengers. Yeah, Baltimore Washington International Thurgood Marshall Airport in Maryland tops the list as the least stressful, with 79% of flights on time and an average TSA wait time of just 15 minutes. When did they add Thurgood Marshall to it? Did I miss that memo? I always know it as just BWI. Here's Gary Wright. It's Cool 92.9.

Morgan County's greatest hits are on Cool 92.9. I'm Logan Scott. Thanks so much for hanging out with me. 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

0: Morgan County's greatest hits are on Cool 92.9. I'm Logan Scott. Thanks for being here on a Monday. 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
14: Here's your Panhandle News Network forecast. This afternoon will bring partly sunny skies with lower humidity levels. The temperature will reach a high of 76. Tonight, expect mainly clear skies and cooler conditions with a low of 49. Tomorrow will be mostly sunny with a high of 77. With your exclusive AccuWeather forecast, I'm meteorologist Joe Lundberg on Cool 92.9.
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Congrats to Raymond Chadwell of Martinsburg, the big winner of our Honda 4Trax Rancher ATV. Thanks to everyone who signed up, our sponsors, and Timbercondo of Winchester. Here's Peter Cetera. 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

Morgan County's greatest hits are on Cool 92.9. Your community calendar, Morgan County Partnership and MC After 3 Pool Party happening Wednesday, 6 to 9 p.m. at Berkeley Springs State Park. 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

0: Morgan County's greatest hits are on Cool 92.9. We've all had awkward dating experiences. A new post on Reddit shows how bad it can be. It asks, men of Reddit, what's the worst thing a girl has said to you on a date? And with more than 14,000 replies, people had a lot to say on the topic. Some of the worst include, can you take a picture of me for Tinder? And God, I can't believe I've lowered my standards this much. Oh my goodness.
1: You heard us talk about it. You signed up online. You showed up in Winchester for the grand prize drawing. And now we have a lucky winner. Raymond Caldwell of Martinsburg. Congratulations. 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
11: Here's your Panhandle News Network forecast. This afternoon will bring partly sunny skies with lower humidity levels. The temperature will reach a high of 76. Tonight, expect mainly clear skies and cooler conditions with a low of 49. Tomorrow will be mostly sunny with a high of 77. With your exclusive AccuWeather forecast, I'm meteorologist Joe Lundberg on Cool 92.9.
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0: Morgan County's greatest hits are on Cool 92.9. I'm Logan Scott, and I'm out the door. Thanks so much for hanging out with me on this Monday. Back in with you tomorrow, starting at 10 a.m. Parker Stone's coming in next to get you through this Monday afternoon right here. Morgan County's greatest hits. We're Cool 92.9. Bye now.
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Morgan County's greatest hits. This is Cool 92.9. A good Monday afternoon to you today. Parker Stone hanging out with you until 7 this evening. You can keep us on throughout the rest of your workday. 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Going back to 1986 for this one, Janet Jackson's Control on Cool 92.9.

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As a reminder, if you ever see news going on throughout our listening area, we encourage you to let us know. 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

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Once again, we will be your home for Berkeley Springs High School football. 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

Morgan County's greatest hits. 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The King of Pop is now the King of Biopics. The Michael Jackson biopic Michael has now become the highest grossing music biopic of all time, earning $912 million, surpassing 2018's Queen biopic Bohemian Rhapsody with it.

0: the $1 billion mark in the global box office, potentially becoming 2026's second billion-dollar film, only to the Super Mario Galaxy movie that accomplished that feat just a few weeks ago. More coming up here on Cool 92.9. 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
14: Here's your Panhandle News Network forecast. Tonight, expect mainly clear skies with cooler temperatures as the low drops to 49. Tomorrow will bring mostly sunny conditions with a high of 77. Tomorrow night, anticipate clouds breaking up with a low of 57. With your exclusive AccuWeather forecast, I'm meteorologist Jason Caterina on Cool 92.9.
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2: West Virginia State Treasurer Larry Pack is in the Eastern Panhandle today.
3: Yeah, so today is Morgan County Day, so we're going to spend a day in Morgan County, going to meet with county commissioners, a couple businesses, also meet with a mayor, and hang out with them, see if we can learn more about what they're working on and how we can help them, and go back to Charleston, try to help them do that. And then tonight, we're going to go to another event in the town in Berkeley Springs. So going to be there all day. Look forward to it. I think tomorrow's Jefferson County, and Wednesday will be Berkeley County. So this is the Eastern Panhandle Tour. We try to get out here once a quarter.
2: 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The adult son of former state senator Sandra Lucht has pleaded no contest to allegations that he picked her up and threw her across the room into a wall, this causing injuries that led to her death. Carl Joseph Lucht, age 60, entered the no plea contest this week in Berkeley County to counts of felony murder in the second degree and felony assaults during commission of a felony. Berkeley County prosecuting attorney Joe Kinzer was a recent guest on Panhandle Live, and he says witnesses believe Carl Lucht was under the influence at the time.
4: Mr. Lucht was certainly acting out of the ordinary that day. I think many people who observed him believed that maybe he was on something.
2: And says Carl Lucht was arrested for another crime on the same day.
4: As a matter of fact, he was arrested before Sandra was even found later in the day. The assault on Sandra happened. Then he goes into Martinsburg proper and ends up getting arrested for obstruction and a couple other things.
2: You can read more at WVMetroNews.com. 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

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If you're thinking about what to grab for dinner this evening, if you want to grab a takeout pizza, you'd be shocked to know that the price of a medium cheese pizza across the U.S. can differ by its amount of $6 in some points. Hawaii, the most expensive, $19.70. In our listening area, West Virginia, average price $15.33. Pennsylvania, $16.02. Maryland, $17.04. Virginia, $16.72.

0: Ken, saying, quote, "Here we are flying off to Boston to see Scotland in the World Cup. It's been 28 years, so these kids, I've told them about it, but they've never been, and I've been to 7 World Cups." Fans criticized the timing after his Chula Vista show was canceled less than an hour before start time due to, quote, "an acute upper respiratory infection that resulted in laryngitis." Stewart later stated, quote, "Following treatment, I'm feeling much better, but my voice is not. I'm very disappointed and sincerely apologize for any inconvenience to my fans." The musician was seen celebrating Scotland's victory over Haiti in the stadium stands. More coming up on Cool 92.9.
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2: 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On 81 between Winchester, Martinsburg, and Hagerstown, I don't have any accidents to bring to you, but on the northbound side, it is going to slow briefly at Route 50 as well as Route 7. Then after that, Martinsburg to Hagerstown, you're fully fine. 70 westbound, traffic slows from Patrick Street over to 340, and then traffic looks pretty good into Myersville. Little bit of a delay at Downsville Pike. We had some midday road work there. 15 jammed out of Leesburg because we've got a crash in Luckett. So even the southbound side is going to be a bit on the heavier side for that. And Route 9 lining up at Harper's Ferry Road, and definitely when you get to the Berlin Turnpike, but before Hillsboro, like I said, Harper's Ferry Road after that. I'm Allie Oakley with traffic.
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2: Here's your Panhandle News Network forecast. Tonight, expect mainly clear skies with cooler temperatures as the low drops to 49. Tomorrow will bring mostly sunny conditions with a high of 77. Tomorrow night, anticipate clouds breaking up with a low of 57. With your exclusive AccuWeather forecast, I'm meteorologist Jason Caterina on Cool 92.9.
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0: Orleans was still the one right here on Cool 92.9. It is time once again for another community update brought to you by Clark's Home Furnishings, service that you just don't get from the big guys. The Mac Ice House in Berkeley Springs is having their gallery show, Pros in Sculpture. It's going on now through July the 26th. 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For more information on this event and other events going on throughout our listening area, hit the Connect drop down on our website, 929WXDC.com, because WVRC Media and Cool 92.9 care about community.
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2: West Virginia State Treasurer Larry Pack is in the Eastern Panhandle today.
3: Yeah, so today is Morgan County Day, so we're going to spend a day in Morgan County, going to meet with county commissioners, a couple of businesses, also meet with a mayor, and hang out with them, see if we can learn more about what they're working on and how we can help them, and go back to Charleston, try to help them do that. And then tonight, we're going to go to another event in the town in Berkeley Springs. So going to be there all day. Look forward to it. I think tomorrow's Jefferson County, and Wednesday will be Berkeley County. So this is the Eastern Panhandle Tour. We try to get out here once a quarter.
2: You can find that complete interview on our Panhandle News Network Spotify page. The adult son of former state senator Sandra Lucht has pleaded no contest to allegations that he picked her up and threw her across the room into a wall, this causing injuries that led to her death. Carl Joseph Lucht, age 60, entered the no plea contest this week in Berkeley County to counts of felony murder in the second degree and felony assaults during commission of a felony. Berkeley County prosecuting attorney Joe Kinzer was a recent guest on Panhandle Live, and he says witnesses believe Carl Lucht was under the influence at the time.
4: Mr. Lucht was certainly acting out of the ordinary that day. I think many people who observed him believed that maybe he was on something.
2: And says Carl Lucht was arrested for another crime on the same day.
4: As a matter of fact, he was arrested before Sandra was even found later in the day. The assault on Sandra happened. Then he goes into Martinsburg proper and ends up getting arrested for obstruction and a couple other things.
2: You can read more at WVMetroNews.com. 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

Morgan County's greatest hits. This is Cool 92.9 coming up for you in a matter of about 7 minutes. It is our celebrity birthdays on this 15th day of June. Keep it here right now. Back to 1985. It's Wham! With I'm Your Man.

0: The late Olivia Newton-John here on Cool 92.9. It's time once again for celebrity birthdays on this 15th day of June. And if you are celebrating a birthday today, a big happy birthday to you from all of us here at Cool 92.9. Celebrating today, Northwest, the daughter of Kanye West and Kim Kardashian, is 13 today. Tim Lincecum, the former San Francisco Giants star pitcher, is 42 today. Lincecum won two NL Cy Young Awards in his first two seasons in the majors. Actor Neil Patrick Harris is celebrating birthday number 53 today. Poppy Montgomery is 54. You might know her as FBI agent Samantha Spade on Without a Trace and Detective Terry Wells on Forgettable. Leah Remini is 56 today from King of Queens and Kevin Can Wait. Actor and rapper Ice Cube is 57 today. Courtney Cox is celebrating birthday number 62 today. Helen Hunt is 63 today. You might remember her from Mad About You and As Good As It Gets. Julie Hagerty, 71 today. She's Elaine the stewardess in Airplane. Jim Belushi is 72 today. The superstar of According to Jim and the guy in the gorilla costume on Trading Places. The lead singer of Kansas, behind massive hits Carry On My Wayward Son and Dust in the Wind, Steve Walsh, is 75 today. And Russell Hitchcock is 77 today, one half of Air Supply. Keep it here. 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
2: 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On 81, as you go between Winchester, Martinsburg, and Hagerstown, you're going to like it. It is just fine. 70 westbound. Traffic slows 355 over to 340. Then you're going to slow when you get to Downsville Pike to 81. And then you're fine to Hancock 15 at Leesburg. It's going to be jammed up to a new accident before you get to Spinks Ferry Road. And they just had reopened everything in Luckett's. Point of Rocks, pretty heavy there. Route 9, yeah, a little bit heavy there at Hamilton Station Road, but heavier yet when you get to the Berlin Turnpike and then after Percival Road. And that takes you over toward Harper's Ferry Road. And then you're good to Charlestown and Martinsburg. I'm Allie Oakley with traffic.
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7: Here's your Panhandle News Network forecast. Tonight, expect mainly clear skies with cooler temperatures as the low drops to 49. Tomorrow will bring mostly sunny conditions with a high of 77. Tomorrow night, anticipate clouds breaking up with a low of 57. With your exclusive AccuWeather forecast, I'm meteorologist Jason Caterina on Cool 92.9.
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0: 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Be sure to come out and see us. 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
2: West Virginia State Treasurer Larry Pack is in the Eastern Panhandle today.
3: Yeah, so today is Morgan County Day, so we're going to spend a day in Morgan County, going to meet with county commissioners, a couple businesses, also meet with a mayor and hang out with them, see if we can learn more about what they're working on and how we can help them, and go back to Charleston, try to help them do that. And then tonight we're going to go to another event in the town in Berkeley Springs. So going to be there all day. Look forward to it. I think tomorrow's Jefferson County and Wednesday will be Berkeley County. So this is the Eastern Panhandle Tour. We try to get out here once a quarter.
2: 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The adult son of former state senator Sandra Lucht has pleaded no contest to allegations that he picked her up and threw her across the room into a wall, this causing injuries that led to her death. Carl Joseph Lucht, age 60, entered the no plea contest this week in Berkeley County to counts of felony murder in the second degree and felony assaults during commission of a felony. Berkeley County prosecuting attorney Joe Kinzer was a recent guest on Panhandle Live, and he says witnesses believe Carl Lucht was under the influence at the time.
4: Mr. Lucht was certainly acting out of the ordinary that day. I think many people who observed him believed that maybe he was on something.
2: And says Carl Lucht was arrested for another crime on the same day.
4: As a matter of fact, he was arrested before Sandra was even found later in the day. The assault on Sandra happened. Then he goes into Martinsburg proper and ends up getting arrested for obstruction and a couple other things.
2: You can read more at WVMetroNews.com. 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

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Your 10 in a row continues in this 6 o'clock hour. Back to 1995 we go. It's Tracy Chapman.

Morgan County's greatest hits. This is Cool 92.9. This Saturday, we're going to be on the move. Hometown Mornings' own Danielle is taking Cool 92.9 to the Mountain State Cruisers Father's Day Car Show. Sign-ups are from 9 until noon that day at Berkeley Springs State Park. Trophy presentations are at 3 in the afternoon. We'll be live with Cool 92.9 from 10:30 to 12:30 that day. So come on out and see us. We'll be having all sorts of great fun, playing great music, and you might just win a Cool 92.9 t-shirt as well. It's all at Berkeley Springs State Park this Saturday.

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0: Morgan County's greatest hits. This is Cool 92.9. It's time once again for our daily trip into the DeLorean and what happened in cool history on today's date. We'll start today off 811 years ago in 1215. King John puts his seal on the Magna Carta. Even though it only helped rich barons at the time, it paved the way for future laws restricting the power of a king. In 1752, Ben Franklin proved that lightning and electricity were the same thing when he tied a key to a kite and proved that it wasn't a thunderstorm. In 1775, George Washington was unanimously chosen by Congress to be the first commander-in-chief of the new U.S. Army. Arkansas becomes the 25th state in the Union on today's date in 1836. Charles Goodyear would receive a patent for his process to vulcanize rubber on today's date in 1844. Hee Haw made its premiere on CBS in 1969 on today's date. The first guests on the show, Loretta Lynn and Charlie Pride, the country music variety show, would stay on CBS for 3 years, then move to 17 years on syndication. The Houston Astrodome had its first and only rained-out game on today's date in 1976. Heavy rains flooded the streets of Houston and made it too hard for the players and the umpires to get the game in, even though the field was bone dry. Rocky II released on today's date in 1979, featuring the rematch between Rocky and Apollo Creed. Public Enemy would break up for the first time on today's date in 1989. Public Enemy would get back together just 2 months later, but Professor Griff was fired for good after bad-mouthing Chuck D. Michael Keaton immortalized his footprints at the Man's Chinese Theater in Hollywood on today's date in 1992. 1995, at the O.J. Simpson murder trial, O.J. channeled all the acting skills he got filming The Naked Gun and struggled to put on a pair of gloves that prosecutors said were worn by Nicole Simpson and Rod Goldman's killer. Also on today's date, legendary jazz singer Ella Fitzgerald passes away at the age of 78 in 1996. Lara Croft Tomb Raider gets released on today's date in 2001, starring Angelina Jolie, with a relatively unknown Daniel Craig as a rival treasure hunter and Game of Thrones star Ian Glenn as the bad guy. In 2005, Batman Begins gets released, the first of three Batman trilogy movies from Christian Bale, being Batman and Liam Neeson as his mentor Ra's al Ghul. In 2014, Casey Kasem passes away at the age of 82. In addition to American Top 40, Casey was also the voice of Shaggy on Scooby-Doo and Robin on the old Super Friends cartoon. And lastly, on today's date in 2018, the long-awaited sequel for The Incredibles, Incredibles 2, was released.
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17: Here's your Panhandle News Network forecast. Tonight, expect mainly clear skies with cooler temperatures as the low drops to 49. Tomorrow will bring mostly sunny conditions with a high of 77. Tomorrow night, anticipate clouds breaking up with a low of 57. With your exclusive AccuWeather forecast, I'm meteorologist Jason Caterina on Cool 92.9.
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0: 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I'm Parker Stone. 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

0: adult plan for just $69. 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